0: Asas do Atlântico. 103.2 em Santo Espírito.
1: Don't work too hard. Have a rest.
2: I'll never give up.
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0: Many people have pains in their lives. 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Been rejected many times, I've been disappointed many times, I've been failed many times. Whether you're going through darkness, there's a future, there's a way forward, there's hope.
1: I'm not giving up yet.
2: I'm not giving up yet.
3: I'm not giving up yet.
4: I'm not giving up yet.

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1: Asas do Atlântico.
2: How can I not leak it? I look so good, you look so good, maybe we should all leak it together. Yeah. You only live once, let the people...

0: Before you go, there's something I want you to have.
1: Oh, it's beautiful. But wait a minute, isn't this?
0: Yeah, yes it is.
1: But I thought the old lady dropped it into the ocean in the air.

0: way to heaven.
1: It is if everyone dies alone.
2: Does that scare you?
1: I don't want to.